0: posto emissor do Funchal.
1: This is the story of El Luto, a man who was born to be hunted like a wild animal because he was poor. But he refused to accept his fate, and today his honor has been restored.

He died trying. Then at least the memories of you and me don't have to be perfect. Your sandy feet, the way you breathe, the subtle things that make it all worth it.

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You did your hair up like you were famous, even though it's only church where we were going. Now, Sunday mornings I just sleep in. It's like I buried my faith with you.

songs that I wrote as your other, they're the best I'll ever sing. Das 20 às 24, deixa a noite entrar devagar ao som do Ouvindo Estrelas, no posto emissor do Funchal.

wild thing, I think I love you. But I wanna know for sure. So come on, hold me tight.

0: Okay, you want another, you get it.
1: All hits,
2: all the time.
3: FM, música.